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1: 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Chihachi is cut up hot links with nacho cheese and chili. I don't recommend it if you're going to go run for 5 miles or do whatever you're doing. But no, it's great. 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
3: 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I'm Kane Brown here this week with Lon Hilton. John Morgan leads off this week's top 10 with Kid Myself.

0: Taylor Swift at number 8, I Knew It, I Knew You. I'm Lon Helton, and coming up, how a night out on the town led to the current hit by my co-host, Kane Brown.
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0: gonna finish this song, we're gonna write that one. 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
1: Yeah, what a great story of how this song came about. 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

0: My co-host Kane Brown at number six with Woman. I'm Lon Helton, and coming up, Kane gets a text from Jason Aldean. Country Countdown
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0: whiskey bottle. Now, I've seen people play steel guitar with all sorts of glass, including beer bottles, and it sounds cool. He tried to do it with like a 3/4 full bottle of whiskey. Just didn't go the way I think he intended it to. Sounded very out of tune. But he rips on guitar. So I think there's a trade-off there. Anyway, two new songs from Zach on the way on the 21st.
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3: 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Just play the game one way. You hit a ball in the gap, run. Boom. 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
1: There's something about this part of Nevada you can't fake. The way the valley opens up south of Carson City. 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

I'm Cola Waits and Lindsay Mavrilli with your First Alert weather forecast. Other than a little bit of cloud cover, it should be a pretty pleasant day with daytime highs near average. We're going to warm up to 92 degrees in Reno this afternoon. Westerly winds at around 10 to 20 miles per hour. Tomorrow, same thing, mostly sunny, high of 93, and then a little warmer on Wednesday with a high of 96.

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2: Well, hello there. It is 6:07 on 98.1 The Bull, Nevada's country station, and I am Mason in the Morning, waking up the best I can. It was a late night last night. Oh, what a weekend, though. What a weekend. Did you guys go to Brantley Gilbert last night? Because I did. In Tahoe. Oh, man, didn't get home. I left a little early. I did. Didn't get home till about midnight. Got up this morning at 4 so I could come in and do the show. Holy cow. A little sleepy. But it was a good show, man. He was rocking out. He knows how to put on a show. A lot of fire. A lot of smoke. Yeah, that was quite the show. And Jason Aldean, Friday night. Huh? Congratulations to everybody who won their way into these shows. Hope your weekend was fabulous. Hope you're not too tired. The Sunday nights, they can be rough. I like the whole Jason Aldean on a Friday. You know, do what you got to do. You can recover the next day. These weekday concerts, they're not my favorite. And if you're up this early, they're probably not your favorite either. It's probably hard to make it through. But they were good, so it was worth going. You know, driving back from Tahoe in the middle of the night. But yeah, we'll be good. I got a good show planned. Lots of fun stuff to talk about. Criminal Genius, things you need to know, your country headlines, and everything else. We also have some tickets to give away. Go ahead and let it out right now. Red Clay Strays. They're going to be at Caesars Republic in Tahoe, September 4th. We will be giving those away today in the 8 o'clock hour. So if you want to see Red Clay Strays, they're incredible in concert. I saw them in Red Rocks about a year ago. They know what they're doing, and they just keep getting better. So if you want to go to that show, make sure you're tuned in the 8 o'clock hour. It's going to be great.
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3: Well, good morning and happy Monday. Area roads looking pretty good as we get you going on your commute here. We've got some slowdown I-80 East right now between Vista Boulevard and Patrick. And we've got some slowdown and heavy traffic. You're up to 39 in that southbound lane between 80 and Electric Avenue. All other northern Nevada roads, free and clear. Drive carefully. From the Right Now Traffic Center, I'm Kristen.
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9: A better life with Dr. Sanjay Gupta.
10: We've talked a lot about ultra-processed foods, and here is one more reason to pay close attention to what you eat. New study out of Australia found that bumping up your ultra-processed food intake by just 10% a day, we're talking a small bag of chips, was linked to a, quote, measurable drop in attention and a higher risk of dementia. And here's the part that really surprised me. This held true even for people eating an otherwise healthy Mediterranean-style diet. In other words, you can't just cancel out the junk with a good salad. 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So midlife, even, can be a great time to start. 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I'm Dr. Sanjay Gupta, helping you live a better life.
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That's Tim McGraw, standing room only on 98.1 The Bull. 6:24 now coming up. We got to talk about a tragic story that happened last night. We lost a star from Nashville way, way, way.

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1: It is 6:28 now. Mason in the Morning. I got some tragic news. Found out about it last night while I was up in Tahoe. Brantley Gilbert concert. Sitting there hanging out before the show. And I got these notifications all of a sudden on my phone. And it said Hayden Panettiere died. I couldn't believe it. I thought that was fake. It had to be. You see that kind of stuff online. But Hayden Panettiere did die yesterday. She was only 36 years old. You guys remember her from Nashville? The TV show? She was great. She was great in that. And then, of course, she was the cheerleader in Heroes. I think that was the one that most people probably knew her from. Save the cheerleader, save the world. I always think of her from Remember the Titans. You guys remember that? I thought she was fantastic at that. She played that little girl, the coach's daughter, and she knew everything about football. This little tiny girl, and she took it so seriously. I thought she was great. I always thought Hayden Panettiere was an incredible actress. You know, whether you like her or you don't in the movies, you know, she was just great at it. And she married Vladimir Klitschko. You know, one of the biggest boxers in the history of the world. And this little tiny Hayden Panettiere. What an interesting life. But yeah, she passed away yesterday and she was only 36 years old. When I posted it and when I found out about it yesterday, they didn't have much to say about it. This morning, TMZ is reporting that calls from 911 were made from a friend to come to her house in Greenville, South Carolina for a... cardiac arrest and possible overdose is what they're saying. So that's tragic. That's horrible to hear. Her friends say that for the last year she's been dealing with very severe back pain. So I'm not sure what the exact overdose was, whether it was, you know, recreational drugs or possibly painkillers. But either way, 36-year-old Hayden Panettiere passed away. That's horrible.
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2: Well, good morning and happy Monday. We are continuing to see a fair amount of traffic if you're traveling out to the industrial park this morning between Vista Boulevard and Patrick right now, and we're still seeing some heavy traffic. State Route 439 in that southbound lane between the I-80 interchange and Electric Avenue. All other northern Nevada roads continuing to look fantastic. Drive carefully from the Right Now Traffic Center. I'm Kristen Snow.
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8: I'm Cole Waits and Lindsay Matherly with your First Alert weather forecast. Other than a little bit of cloud cover, it should be a pretty pleasant day with daytime highs near average. We're going to warm up to 92 degrees in Reno this afternoon. Westerly winds at around 10 to 20 miles per hour. Tomorrow, same thing, mostly sunny, high of 93, and then a little warmer on Wednesday with a high of 96.

Rascal Flatts right there. I like the sound of that on 98.1 The Bowl. Right now we got Taylor Swift, I Knew It, I Knew You. Then we'll talk about AI teachers.

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2: Well, it is officially back to school for the kids and, of course, the teachers. And, you know, I know I hear a lot of people talking about how AI is going to take people's jobs. Well, I definitely would say if you're worried about that, don't, like, use AI to do your job. And especially if you are a teacher in the education, you know, industry, maybe steer clear of it because you could be a laughingstock like middle school in Kentucky.

0: who's being called out for using AI on the very first day of school when they give everybody their agenda or their rubric. Apparently, they had some lazy teachers who decided to just do the whole rubric in AI. And it's riddled with spelling errors, incorrect names. Even the state that they live in, AI got it wrong. I mean, it's ridiculous. Listen to this. This is a mom talking about her son's, AI-generated agenda.
1: Mom, did you know that we live in Vinecki? And I said, what are you talking about? The periodic table is just jarbled words. We have new planets called Mark. It's crazy. But we have to pay a $10 instructional fee every year in order to get this agenda. You're making us pay for something that you used AI for.
0: Oh, come on. Come on. And it's ridiculous. I mean, everything on it. There's copies of it online. You can pull it up. But even saying the state that they live in is Vinecki.
2: Mason in the morning. Number one for country.
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3: Well, good morning and happy Monday. As we get you going on your Monday morning commute, we are still congested with some slow going. I-80 eastbound right now between Vista Boulevard and Patrick, as well as State Route 439. That is USA Parkway between the I-80 interchange and Electric Avenue. All other northern Nevada roads still moving along quite nicely. Drive carefully from the Right Now Traffic Center. I'm Kristen Snow.
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Desperado. That's Bailey Zimmerman's Chevy Silverado on 98.1 The Bull. If you haven't got your tickets yet, go get them. 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
1: It is 7:02 now. I thought I'd hit you with the concert calendar. That guy you just heard, Jason Aldean, was on Friday night out in Sacramento. How was the show? Did you love it? We had Brantley Gilbert last night. I was up there and still had to get here this morning to do this. I got a sleep score. Do you guys do that? Sleep score with your like Apple Watch, that kind of thing? Of 18. 18 out of 100? What was I doing? I mean, I got home at midnight. I woke up at 4. But 18? That was ridiculous. Anyway, got your concert calendar. There's still a lot of summer concerts coming up here. So go get your tickets. A couple of them this week. Ian Munsick, TJ's Corral. That is on the 21st. Then you got Whiskey Myers at GSR. That's on the 22nd. Got a second show and a second Myers on the 22nd. But that one's up in Tahoe. Ty Myers. He's going to be at Caesars on the 22nd as well. Then you got the Red Clay Strays, who I do have tickets for today. We'll give those away around 8:30 this morning. So make sure you're tuned in for the Red Clay Strays ticket giveaway. We got the Protect Our West show, which is incredible. All the proceeds go to help the wildfire firefighters out there. And that's going to be great. We're going to be out there. We're going to be doing as much as we can because we want to help that kind of thing. Obviously, we had to deal with all that for the last couple of weeks. But that show is going down to TJ's Corral and September 5th. Then you got Zach Top two nights in Caesars, September 11th and September 12th. Bailey Zimmerman, September 19th. September's still summer, right? Or is it not? Is that fall? Either way, I got one more for the winter. Jamie Johnson, if you didn't hear about it. Jamie Johnson is going to be at Silver Legacy December 11th. So a lot of concerts still to look forward to. Whether this is summer or not, I guess I don't know. I know it's hot. It is hot. And so is our concert calendar.
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2: Well, good morning and happy Monday. Traffic picking up just a little bit out on Northern Nevada roads, but still all in all looking pretty good. We do have some slowdown, 395 south at Audi Boulevard, both directions at the Nugget Avenue overpass, and up on North McCarran in the eastbound lane between Sullivan and Rock. From the Right Now Traffic Center, I'm Kristen Snow.
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11: I'm Cola Waits and Lindsay Matherly with your First Alert weather forecast. Other than a little bit of cloud cover, it should be a pretty pleasant day with daytime highs near average. We're going to warm up to 92 degrees in Reno this afternoon. Westerly winds at around 10 to 20 miles per hour. Tomorrow, same thing, mostly sunny, high of 93, and then a little warmer on Wednesday with a high of 96.

0: That's Cody Johnson with The Fall on 98.1 The Bull. It is 7:15. To me, it seems like a good time to do this.
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0: Yep, got some country headlines for you. Starting off with Dolly Parton. She's sick. Not doing very well. She actually had to cancel her Dollywood appearance. She was supposed to be doing a big appearance and maybe doing some songs for the opening of a brand new ride at Dollywood called Night Flight Expedition, but she had to cancel because she's not feeling good. She says that she's been dealing with health struggles. It says she gets a little dizzy, she gets dehydrated, so her Nashville doctor has clipped her wings. She can't do anything she wants to anymore, which apparently that's what she's done her entire life. So she doesn't like it. She doesn't like it. But she's doing what she can so she can keep herself healthy. I like that. I like that. Craig Morgan climbing the stage over the weekend. There's a video going viral. It reminds me of like a punk rock guy, you know, from the 90s. Climbing the scaffolding on the side of the stage. Yeah. And if you don't know, Craig Morgan is 62 now. 62. And while he was doing International Harvester, he is up there. I think 30 feet possibly. No harness or anything like that. 62-year-old climbing the stage. Way to go, Craig Morgan. And finally, Reba's getting married. If you haven't heard, her wedding is going to be a multi-day celebration. How about that? Not just one day. And it'll be a little bit different, she says, too. She's marrying Rex Lynn. She says he's the love of her life. And the wedding's going to include grand dogs and longhorn steers. Also some donkeys and some horses and some regular dogs. So she says it's going to be a very unusual wedding. And it's going to take a full 3 days on the farm for them to get married. How about that? You want to be invited?
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2: Well, good morning and happy Monday. As we continue to get you going on your early Monday morning commute, we're still seeing a little bit of light traffic up on North McCarran in the eastbound lane between Sullivan and Rock. Still some slowdown 395 south between North McCarran and Audi Boulevard and both directions at the Nugget Avenue overpass in Sparks. Everything else incident and delay free from the Right Now Traffic Center. I'm Kristen Snow.
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That's Luke Holmes with Days Like These. On 98.1 The Bull, 727 now. Want to remind you at 810, got to be listening for the cue to call. We'll get our next Bull Cruiser qualifier. We're running out of time here. Been

0: has a brand new morning show. 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
1: All right, 7:30 now on the Bowl. Want to remind you, the Bowl Cruiser is ending this Saturday. Can you believe it? It's already here. You can win that 2026 Corolla or $15,000 cash thanks to the Dick Campani Auto Group and, of course, us here at K-Bowl. This is the 30th. The 30th, which means we've been doing this since the 1900s. Sounds old when you say it like that, doesn't it? The 1900s? Yeah, I guess the first Bowl Cruiser was back in 1996. Back in the 1900s. And this is the 30th. And let's see. Today's Monday, so you have 10 more chances to get qualified. 10 more to get qualified before that day. So you got to make sure you're listening at 8:10 and then 4:10. I'll have one in, I guess, exactly 40 minutes from now. And then JJ will have one this afternoon to get you qualified. And then you get a shot. You get to take a chance. This Saturday at Capital Ford in Carson City, the choice will be yours. You just get a pick. If your key fob honks the horn, makes the alarm go off, if it starts the car, you get to choose to keep that car or take $15,000. Do not miss your next opportunity to get Bowl Cruiser qualified.
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2: Well, good morning. Starting to see a little light traffic a little bit further out if you're coming out of the North Valley. It's 395 South between Golden and Panther Valley. We've got some heavy traffic northbound South McCarran between Greg Street and Nugget Avenue. And we've got some slowdown in that southbound lane of State Route 439. That is USA Parkway between I-80 and Electric Avenue. From the Right Now Traffic Center, I'm Kristen Snow.
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7: I'm Cole H. Lindsay Maverly with your first alert weather forecast. Other than a little bit of cloud cover, it should be a pretty pleasant day with daytime highs near average. We're going to warm up to 92 degrees in Reno this afternoon. Westerly winds at around 10 to 20 miles per hour. Tomorrow, same thing, mostly sunny, high of 93, and then a little warmer on Wednesday with a high of 96.

0: I'm Miranda. Mama's Broken Hearts on 98.1 The Bull, 7:41 now. Coming up, we got some criminal genius. Today, we got a man arrested on the top of a hospital because of the outfit he decided to wear. We'll talk about it after this.
1: If you showed up, I wouldn't let you in. We've been down that road before.

0: It's Riley Green and Change My Mind on 98.1 The Bull. Right now, it's time to find out what the criminals are doing.
1: It's time for Mason in the Morning's Criminal Genius. The most ridiculous crimes and the masterminds behind them.
0: All right, here's the headline. 26-year-old man arrested after dressing as the Grim Reaper and climbing onto a hospital roof to stare at patients and staff. That's pretty good. Right? I mean, that's pretty good. Grim Reaper standing on the top of a hospital. Or is it not funny? Is it not funny? I think it's kind of funny. Man. Yeah, his name is Leon Gillespie. And he wasn't just wearing a black hood and cloak. He actually was holding a scythe. He was on the roof of a hospital. I mean, the picture is crazy. It looks like something from a movie. He's got his scythe, the sickle, whatever the heck you call that thing. And the hood is pulled over. And he's just standing up there staring, waiting for people to die to collect their souls. And he was arrested. People started calling the cops immediately. They did not think it was funny, apparently. And he was arrested for causing a nuisance. How about that? Causing a nuisance. Also, what was the other part?

0: start. Disturbance without reasonable excuse. That's a crime, apparently. Disturbance without reasonable excuse. To be funny? Is that not a reasonable excuse? To me, this is kind of hilarious. One of the most funny crimes that I have seen in a while. Turns out the guy actually has a record, though. He has some small crimes on his record. He was caught stealing $50 worth of cat litter, which is kind of funny, too. So, you know, I kind of forgive him. And I think it's kind of hilarious.
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2: Well, good morning and happy Monday. Continuing to move you along here on your Monday morning commute. Area roads, we've got some traffic picking up just a little bit out there. If you're coming out of the North Valleys, we're slowing down between Stead Boulevard and Panther Valley, a little bit further down at Audie Boulevard. Up on North McCarran, we do have some slowdown in the eastbound lane between Sullivan and Pyramid Way. I-80 West right now between East McCarran and Rock Boulevard, and we're still seeing a little congestion both directions at the Nugget Avenue overpass in Sparks. From the Right Now Traffic Center, I'm Kristen.
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0: That's Al and Morgan together on 98.1 The Bull. 7:55, 15 minutes away from a Bull Cruiser qualifier. It's 20 last chances. 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
1: All right, it is 7:58, and I need to tell you about a brand new sweet deal you need to get your mouth on. It's going to be good. It is Paisanos Pizza at 95 North Sierra Street. 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
2: Well, good morning. We are continuing to see that slowing out of the North Valleys between Stead Boulevard and Panther Valley. A bit further up between Clearacre and Audie Boulevard. We are still slowing North McCarran, mostly in that westbound lane between Sullivan and Northtown. And finally, still both directions at the Nugget Avenue overpass in Sparks. All other roads are incident and delay free. From the Right Now Traffic Center, I'm Kristen Snow.
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5: I'm Coloway to Lindsay Matherly with your First Alert weather forecast. Other than a little bit of cloud cover, it should be a pretty pleasant day with daytime highs near average. We're going to warm up to 92 degrees in Reno this afternoon. Westerly winds at around 10 to 20 miles per hour. Tomorrow, same thing, mostly sunny, high of 93, and then a little warmer on Wednesday with a high of 96.

That's Thomas Rhett and Jordan Davis together. A 98.1 The Bull ain't a bad life. Well, it's 8:08 now, which means we are dangerously close to getting somebody Bull Cruiser qualified. One of your last chances to get in on winning that 2026 Corolla or $15,000 cash. Be listening. Cue to call coming up very, very quickly.

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2: Well, good morning. Traffic is picking up at 395 South in areas between Stead and Audi Boulevard. We're still slowing in that westbound lane of North McCarran between Sullivan and Northtown Lane. I-80 West with some heavy traffic right now between East McCarran and Rock Boulevard. Both directions at the Nugget Avenue overpass in Sparks. And lastly, we do have some traffic slowing things down. 445 Pyramid Highway out of Spanish Springs. That is in the southbound lane between Eagle Canyon and Highland Ranch Parkway. All other Northern Nevada roads looking fantastic. Please buckle up and drive safe. From the Right Now Traffic Center, I'm Kristen Snow.
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2: There's a version of Nevada that doesn't show up in the photos. The Sierra Nevada at your back. The valley floor opening wide ahead. The basin that surprises you when you crest a hill you weren't expecting. 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That's the Nevada the Tacoma was made for, and the Tundra too. At Campani Carson City Toyota, we know the people who drive these trucks aren't just commuting. They're hauling, exploring, working land that means something, driving roads that don't have names on any map, getting out to places most people don't even know exist, living a version of Nevada that's completely their own. We've been part of this community for over 30 years, and when you're ready to find a truck that fits the life you're actually living in Northern Nevada, not the one on a brochure, we want to be the place you find it. Come see us at Carson City Toyota in Carson City. Let's drive Northern Nevada forward together.
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1: 98.1 The Bull. Who's this?
2: Oh, this is Patty.
1: Hi, Patty. How you doing this morning?
2: I'm doing good.
1: We're trying to get somebody Bull Cruiser qualified, and you're caller number 15, which means it's you.
2: Me?
1: It's
2: oh
1: you.
2: Oh, my God. Oh, I know. I haven't had a chance to call in, and it's like, I'm going to do it. We're on our way to Reno, and I said, okay.
1: Well, that's great. This is your first time trying?
2: No, I qualified. Yes, it is.
1: Okay.
2: Actually. And you know what? I qualified like 4 years ago.
1: Yeah. Did you win that
2: year? Oh, my gosh. I got down to like three keys.
1: Oh, man. You were so
2: close.
1: I know.
2: Well,
1: it's all going down this Saturday. Are you ready for it?
2: Oh, yeah.
1: Right on. You can win a 2026 Toyota Corolla or $15,000 cash. Do you think you'll take the cash or the car?
2: I'll take the cash.
1: Probably take the cash. That's a big amount of cash.
2: Oh, yeah.
1: Yeah. All right. Well, stay on the line. I got to get some info from you so we make sure you get this all set up. But before I let you go, can I get a winning moo?
2: Moo!
0: Mason in the Morning, number one for country.
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0: It's time for the things you need to know. Not exactly important things, but you need to know them anyway.
1: Yeah, time for the things you need to know. And of course, I like to start with junk food news. Last week, we talked about KFC Oreos. KFC, supposed to taste like chicken and Oreos, I guess. But those were only in China. I have something better for you, because this is going to be in the USA. Oreo is now doing a voting contest for the next new flavor to come back out. They've got deep fried Oreo. You've got banana pudding Oreo. And, get this, very close to KFC, I think, chicken and waffle Oreos. They're going to be taking voters. They're going to be taking voters starting today all the way through October 12th. And it's going to be up to you which one they decide to put out. So look for that. Look for that. Also, Instacart released the data on the most popular sodas, depending on the state you live in. We, of course, Nevada. What do we choose? Can you guess it? Our favorite pop? Soda? Whatever you call it here? Dr. Pepper. Dr. Pepper came in at number one. And it's actually the number one throughout the rest of the United States, too. How about that? If you're in California, it is Coke Zero. Coke Zero, number one. Kind of crazy. Got some Hollywood headlines here. Harrison Ford is going to play Indiana Jones one more time. Kind of. He's going to be the actual model for Indiana Jones and Disney World's new upcoming attraction, Indiana Jones and the Myth of the Jade. It's kind of cool. You guys know John Kreese from Cobra Kai or Karate Kid? The villain, Martin Cove, he had to be rescued in his Tennessee home by a boat along with his girlfriend and dog. Apparently the floods were so bad, a boat had to come save John Kreese. I gotta say, he's a pretty bad guy. In the movies, I don't like him at all. Not at all. Should've just left him. No, I'm just kidding. I'm just kidding. Cindy Crawford apparently did an exorcism on her daughter, Kaia Gerber. Yeah. they used an ancient Australian wind instrument to do a exorcism because Kaia says she attracts beings from other dimensions. But in a chill way, she says. A chill way. I think it's bad no matter what. Entertainment Weekly put out the best action movies of all time, and I think it's the most ridiculous list I've ever seen. Starting with The Lord of the Rings, which I do like. But the best action adventure movie of all time? Lord of the Rings? I know some people will hate me for that. Number four was The Adventures of Robin Hood from 1938. Really? Really? Yeah. Aliens at three, which I'm okay with. Heat at two. Really? And then the number one greatest action movie of all time, they're saying Mad Max Fury Road, which I do like, but when you say of all time, you gotta do better.
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2: Well, good morning. Taking a look at traffic, we're still seeing very heavy traffic and a delay westbound 80 between Vista Boulevard and the Nugget Resort with an earlier motorist assist 80 westbound out near Midway. We're now seeing an accident 80 eastbound at Wells Avenue. Very heavy traffic up on North McCarran both directions between 395 and Tapir Midway. Heavy traffic both directions north and southbound McCarran between East Lincoln and Gregg Street, 580 south between Plum and Moana. And finally, we are slowing out of Spanish Springs, 445 Pyramid Highway south between La Posada and Highland Ranch Parkway. From the Right Now Traffic Center, I'm Kristen Snow.
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5: I'm Cole Waits and Lindsay Matherly with your First Alert weather forecast. Other than a little bit of cloud cover, it should be a pretty pleasant day with daytime highs near average. We're going to warm up to 92 degrees in Reno this afternoon. Westerly winds at around 10 to 20 miles per hour. Tomorrow, same thing, mostly sunny, high of 93, and then a little warmer on Wednesday with a high of 96.

That's Ella Langley. I bet you knew that, though. Choosing Texas on 98.1 The Bull. Coming up in two songs, I've got more winning. We've got Red Clay Strays tickets to give away. Caesars Republic, September 4th. They could be yours if you're lucky.

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2: Well, it looks like the winning is going to continue right now. How would you like to see the best band in country right now? Huh? CMA winner, group of the year. ACM winner, group of the year. Would you like to see the Red Clay Strays in concert? I'm giving away tickets all this week. All this week, you can see Red Clay Strays, September 4th, Caesars Republic, in the breathtaking, majestic 8th wonder of the world, South Lake Tahoe. How about that? And they really are good. I've seen them. I don't know if a lot of you have seen them yet, because they're, of course, one of the newest, but also one of the best. And they did a cover that I think is one of the best covers I've ever heard. Waylon Jennings. It was so good. It was so good. He did Lonesome, Ornery, and Mean. And I loved it. The guy's got such a big voice. For somebody to even try Waylon Jennings, Lonesome, Ornery, and Mean, I mean, that was pretty awesome. So if you want to go, you got to give me a call.

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1: There's a version of Nevada that doesn't show up in the photos. The Sierra Nevada at your back. 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

That's Zach Topp, another artist who's going to be in Lake Tahoe very soon. 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Just gave away some tickets to Red Clay Strays for September 4th. Lori was able to pick those up. Her cell phone wasn't kind of coming through. I think she was in a rough cell phone area, so I couldn't play it back. But we had a lot of callers, and I want all of you who didn't get in to know that we will be giving them away again tomorrow morning. And the morning after that, and the morning after that, and the morning after that.

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1: It is 8:55 now. We had a tragic announcement on our Facebook page last night. I was at the Brantley Gilbert concert up in Tahoe, and my phone started blowing up with all these notifications. And at first I thought, nah, can't be real. Can't be real. She's too young. But Hayden Panettiere, she passed away last night. I guess it was yesterday afternoon. She was only 36 years old. You know who I'm talking about, right? She was in Nashville. She was the cheerleader from Heroes. I think of her mostly as that little girl from Remember the Titans. The coach's daughter, who was a big football fan. She knew everything about football, everything about the team. She got real, real dejected when they lost. Real excited when they... Yeah, that's what I always think of when I think of Hayden Panettiere. But last night, they didn't have any kind of reason for it. And today, we're actually getting some information on it. It looks like it's most likely a overdose. They say they were called to her residence at 1:50 yesterday afternoon to a unresponsive female. TMZ has, I guess, the dispatch call. And on here, it says that they did advanced cardiac life support, which is CPR plus special medicines, breathing tubes, heart rhythm tracking. They say they did chest compressions and everything else for nearly an hour. And no matter what they could do, they could not bring her back to life. So Hayden Panettiere died at only 36 years old. She actually leaves an 11-year-old daughter behind. So sad, so tragic. I couldn't believe it. When I saw the notification, I thought, no. It's one of those internet hoaxes where people just pretend people died. But that one just sounded so tragic. So young, 11-year-old daughter, horrible, horrible. It's very sad today. And of course, Nashville was fantastic. She was a great singer.
0: Mason in the Morning on 98.1 The Bull. Okay, Bull 98.1, right now, traffic.
2: Well, good morning. As we take a final look at traffic for your Monday commute, we're still congested. 80 eastbound between, looks like, South Virginia Street right now and the Spaghetti Bowl. Still 80 westbound between Vista Boulevard and the Nugget Resort up on North McCarran, both directions between 395 and Pyramid Way. And we do still have some congestion both directions at the Nugget Avenue overpass in Sparks. Have a fantastic day. Buckle up and drive safely. From the Right Now Traffic Center, I'm Kristen Snow.
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Man, what a super group that is. Morgan Wallen, Tim McGraw, Eric Church, Hardy, MacArthur on 98.1 The Bull. Coming up, I got some criminal genius. It's one of the funniest. I know I got in trouble. It's going to pay a fine.

0: That's Josh Rosh on 98.1 The Bull. Hate how you look. Time for some criminal genius.
1: It's time for Mason in the Morning's Criminal Genius. The most ridiculous crimes and the masterminds behind them.
0: All right, so here's the headline. 26-year-old man arrested after dressing as the Grim Reaper and climbing onto a hospital roof to stare at the patients and staff. They have pictures of this. They've got videos of it. It's kind of hilarious. There's some people that are upset about it, saying stuff like, what if your mom was in the hospital? Well, my mom died a couple years ago, and I think if I would have told her there was a man dressed as the Grim Reaper standing on top of the hospital, my mom would have got quite the kick out of that. I think she would have. I think it would have been hilarious. But yeah, his name is Leon Gillespie. He was wearing the black hood, the cloak, and he was also carrying that scythe. You know, the sickle that the Grim Reaper carries. And he just stood at the edge of the building, looking down, ready to take some souls. I thought that was pretty hilarious. He got arrested for causing a nuisance and disturbance without reasonable excuse, which I think is a hilarious crime all by itself. Disturbance without a reasonable excuse. Is being funny not a reasonable excuse? And what is? I mean, you just have to get an excuse to get out of this? That would have been great. You should have thought of it ahead of time. He did had to plead guilty, and he was handed a $300 fine, which to me, that's money well spent.
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12: I'm Cola Rachel Lindsay Maverly with your First Alert weather forecast. Other than a little bit of cloud cover, it should be a pretty pleasant day with daytime highs near average. We're going to warm up to 92 degrees in Reno this afternoon. Westerly winds at around 10 to 20 miles per hour. Tomorrow, same thing, mostly sunny, high of 93, and then a little warmer on Wednesday with a high of 96.

That's Stella Lefty's Boston on 98.1 The Bull. Got a new sweet deal you got to check out. 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
2: 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There you will find Allie with Paisanos. Hi, Allie.
3: Hi. How so are nice you? To be here today.
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3: I would love to tell you everything I possibly can about Paisanos.
2: What
3: we have been in downtown Reno since 2013. We are the original place where you could get a great slice of pizza in downtown Reno. But of course, along with the slices, we've got full pizzas, we've got pasta, salads, sandwiches, desserts, sides, you name it. And we're 25 yards off of the beautiful Truckee River, right at the intersection of North Sierra Street and First.
2: Oh, very cool. Very cool. So I'm new here, but I do feel like, are you across from the Sierra Street Grill?
3: We are right across the street,
2: okay,
3: and great
2: good.
3: Friends. We literally, I think our corner in downtown Reno is one of the most happening corners in all of downtown right now.
2: That's very cool. And it's basically pizza by the slice. Is that the majority of what you're doing over there?
3: You know, we serve pizza slices all day from the time we open at 11 in the morning until 11 or midnight at night. But our full menu, which again has everything for any person on who's going to be dining with you, is also available at all times.
2: Okay, if I'm going to go right now,
3: yep.
2: As soon as we get out of here,
3: yes.
2: What should I get on the full menu?
3: Wow, it's summer. So I'm going to recommend our Tahoe pizza, the full pie, which is fresh garlic pesto with spinach and roasted chicken, a bell pepper blend, and then we top it with fresh basil and cherry tomatoes when it comes out of the oven. And you can pair it with a beautiful garden salad or a spinach salad. And then on the side, you might want to have some bacon jalapeno knots and then maybe some tiramisu for dessert.
2: Wow.
3: Not bad.
2: Wow. Now that sounds good, but here's the deal.
3: Yes.
2: It's 50% off with the sweet deal.
3: It's a sweet deal.
2: That's incredible. So you got to go to our website. You got to go to kbul.com. 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
3: buy
2: free
3: more.
2: Money.
3: It's free money. And it's available on for everything on the menu. So buy as many as you want. They will not expire. And we'll look forward to seeing you.
2: Pretty great. That's Paisanos. Go check it out on our sweet deals now. Allie, thanks for coming in.
3: My pleasure. Thanks so much.
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1: Well, it's 9:39 now, and doesn't look like Dolly's doing too well. Dolly Parton had to cancel her Dollywood appearance, and apparently it's because of ongoing health issues. She was supposed to attend opening night of a new ride. If you've ever been to Dollywood, you've never been on Night Flight Expedition. But that was going to be the new ride, and it still is, but she couldn't be there. She left a message for all the fans that did come out to see her. She was going to perform and do that whole thing, but here's what she had to say to her fans.
2: I've told you before, all my fans, that I've had a few little health issues, and sometimes I get a little dizzy. And so my national doctor has kind of clipped my wings, saying, you ain't traveling this week. All is going well on the medical end of things, and I continue working away on all of our health projects. You have fun, and I will see you down the road.
1: Well, I mean, she sounds okay. The words she's saying don't sound great. You know, having issues ongoing, but she sounded okay to me, but I guess we'll see. Hopefully Dolly is doing okay. Looks like Reba's doing really okay. She's getting married, yeah, to Rex Lynn, and she's talking about the wedding. She says she's going to have horses, dogs, donkeys, and longhorn steers, and the wedding is going to last 3 whole days. How about that?
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Hey, Bold 98.1. Happy Monday. I am Kristen. How was your weekend? I had such a great weekend. I'm a little tired, but that means it was just a great weekend, right? If you wake up Monday tired, it's because you had a good time. We'll talk all about all that coming up and the fires and first day of school for my daughter, finally. Excited about that. But you know what? We're not going to do plenty commercials because it's the 98 Minute Bull Ride with Cable 98.1.

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Hey, Bold 98.1. We're about a month away from Kenny Chesney's new album called Silver Sands Marina. It's his 21st album. And to get us ready, to help us, stay patient for the wait, he released a video game. It's on his website. So you play the game on a computer. And, of course, you know, you're on a boat going across the sea. But, hey, it's a fun way to, connect with the new album before it comes out. Here's Kenny Chesney with Carry On, one of the songs on the new album, The Cable.

Cable 98.1. I am Kristen. I had a great weekend celebrating my son's third birthday. He's 3 years old. He wanted a Mario-themed birthday, and because we've been a little under the weather, I didn't actually really invite anybody, like any friends. Just my mom, and then my husband's parents were over. But we decorated, we had a cake, we did a piñata. So it was actually kind of nice not having a ton of people in my house. Very chill and laid back, and still a lot of fun for the kids, which matters the most. So yeah, he had a great birthday. It was a lot of fun. Here's John Morgan on Cable 98.1.

0: 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Who wants some Monday morning motivation from Miss Lainey Wilson? She just got done reading a book called The Sacred Yes. Now, what is a sacred yes? Well, let's let her tell us.
1: And that means saying yes because you have talked to God and you believe that He is leading you to that.
0: So I am a yes girl, right? I want to say yes to every event, every opportunity. But since becoming a mom, that'll help you learn how to say no real fast. I've been offered a lot of opportunities these last few years that I've said no to over and over again because I pray about it. I pray about it and I ask God, like, please just let the stars align. Like, make it an opportunity where I can't say no. And if that doesn't happen, then I say no, because Lainey says sometimes saying no is what makes room for the things God is actually calling you to do. So there you go. A little advice from Miss Lainey Wilson on our Monday morning with Cable 98.1.

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Cable 98.1. I am Kristen. Happy Monday. I hope you had a great weekend and your week is off to a great start. But you know what? If you're having a little trouble getting through this Monday, I'll tell you what. I was extremely tired when I woke up. Good news is we got 98 minutes of commercial-free music to help us get through the workday. Here's Luke Bryan on Cable 98.1.

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your Bull Station, K-Bull 98.1. That was Little Big Town with Boondocks. I am Kristen, the host of your 98-minute bull ride, and I've got Kane Brown for you singing about a woman on K-Bull 98.1.

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Cable 98.1. I am Kristen. I mentioned that we celebrated my baby's birthday this weekend. My son turned 3. We had a little family-only party on Saturday, and then Sunday we went to the movie theater. And if you're a parent, you know what movie we went to go see. Mm-hmm. The new Paw Patrol movie is out down on Island. And I'll say, as a parent, there's 3 categories for me when it comes to kids' shows and movies. Either I can't stand it, I don't mind it, or I actually really like it. Paw Patrol's in the middle there for me. Like, I don't mind it. But we got the popcorn and the Slurpees. I snuck in the candy just like my mom used to do. So overall, like, a really great birthday weekend. And, we got littles. Of course, you already know about Paw Patrol. They're going to love it. Here's Rascal Flatts on Cable 98.

Okay, Bull 98.1. If you are a small business owner, listen up. I get it. You have a lot on your plate. You are so busy just trying to keep the lights on, you know, but when it comes, then you have to worry about digital marketing, social media, websites, AI. Well, you know what? We want to help you out with that second part. If you want to stay ahead of the curve and the thought of AI has you just a little worried, let us take out the fear factor. Tomorrow from 9 to 11:30, we're going to be hanging out at the National Automobile Museum for an AI-driven digital marketing seminar. You can hear a strategy that will

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6: There's a version of Nevada that doesn't show up in the photos. The Sierra Nevada at your back. The valley floor opening wide ahead. The basin that surprises you when you crest a hill you weren't expecting.

0: The kind of quiet that makes you feel like you've found something real. That's the Nevada the Tacoma was made for, and the Tundra too. At Campani Carson City Toyota, we know the people who drive these trucks aren't just commuting. They're hauling, exploring, working land that means something, driving roads that don't have names on any map, getting out to places most people don't even know exist, living a version of Nevada that's completely their own. We've been part of this community for over 30 years, and when you're ready to find a truck that fits the life you're actually living in Northern Nevada, not the one on a brochure, we want to be the place you find it. Come see us at Carson City Toyota in Carson City. Let's drive Northern Nevada forward together.
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That's his latest called Been By Now. I am Kristen, and I got Cody Johnson for you with The Fall on Cable 98.1.

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I am Kristen. It is Monday. I know school's back in session and it feels like summer's over, but it's not. Summer concert season is in full swing, and we want to send you to see the Red Clay Strays. You want to go see them? I'll tell you exactly when to listen to win your tickets. Right after Hudson Westbrook on Cable 98.1.

0: 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These guys are amazing. They're from Alabama. And man, they are some like true, real country singing dudes. And they love God and they love Alabama and they love country music. If you want to go see them, they are going to be at Caesars Republic Friday, September 4th, and we have tickets all this week. 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

Cable 98.1. I've got some good news. My daughter got to have her first day of school today. We were out there in the Spanish Springs area, so there was 8 or 9 schools out there. School was canceled last week, so they all finally get to have their first day of school today. So that was pretty exciting. Thank you to everybody who's been working on those fires and got those evacuations lifted. Here's Jason LD on Cable 98.1.

Cable 98.1. I am Kristen. Just a little update on the Bug and Stallion fires. As you know, together, added up all together, they burned over 130,000 acres. But the good news is they are both over 80% contained. And it looks like there's still about 850 firefighters battling the what's left of the blazes. So that number was a lot higher last week. It sounds like some firefighters got to go home, which is nice, I'm sure, for them and their families. But yeah, it's not over yet, even though they're making progress. They're still out there fighting these fires. So thank you so much to every firefighter and everybody from all the departments keeping us safe with evacuations, keeping our animals safe. We cannot say thank you enough. We're very grateful. Here's Dan and Shay on Cable 98.1.

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1: 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That was Josh Ross with Hate How You Look. I'm Kristen, and I got George Burge for you with Luke Bryan with Ride, Ride, Ride on Cable 98.1.

0: Bold 98.1. As I've been saying, we are so thankful for all of our firefighters, all the crews, and all the departments working to keep our area, our homes, and people in our community safe. And if you want to really show your appreciation, I'll tell you, here's a show that you do not want to miss. It is the Protect Our West Benefit Concert. It's a benefit concert for the Wildland Firefighters Foundation. I mean, kind of perfect timing, right? It's going down Saturday, September 5th at TJ's Corral at the Carson Valley Inn. 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So yeah, they've done this 5 years in a row now. And if there's ever a year that we want to show our firefighters how thankful we are, this is the year. So get your tickets. The Castellos are going to be playing. Oh my gosh, I'm so excited to see these girls. They were just on tour opening up for Luke Combs over there in Europe with him. So this is going to be an amazing show, and it's a benefit concert for a great cause. 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

Okay, Bull 98.1, that was Zach Top with South of Sanity. He is going to be up at the Lake Caesars Republic, Lake Tahoe Amphitheater, September 11th and 12th. 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

0: K-Bull 98.1. Dozers and Dirt is back. It's the event with the Northern Nevada Children's Cancer Foundation happening September 19th. This year is going to be out at USA Parkway. And what is Dozers and Dirt? It's where your kiddos get to get up close and personal with heavy construction equipment. I mean, what little kid doesn't love a backhoe? I mean, like, find me one who doesn't love the big trucks and tractors and trailers. Well, if they want to get up close and personal, they can do that at Dirt and Dozers. I took my daughter several years ago when she was little, and she absolutely loved it. And of course, it's all for a great cause, supporting the Northern Nevada Children's Cancer Foundation, kids and their families who are battling cancer here in Northern Nevada, our neighbors. And it's not just heavy construction equipment. There's going to be the Raven helicopter, bomb squad, fire trucks, police vehicles, so much more. But here's the thing too, you want to get really involved, they need volunteers. If you know how to operate heavy construction equipment, maybe you can go out and volunteer for Dozers and Dirts. It's with the Northern Nevada Children's Cancer Foundation and Cable 98.1.
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It's Bull Station, K-Bull 98.1. I got Taylor Swift for you back on country radio with her song from Toy Story 5, I Knew It, I Knew You, on K-Bull 98.1.

Cable 98.1. I am Kristen. Got some sad news out of Hollywood. Hayden Panettiere died yesterday. She was only 36 years old. Now, you might remember Hayden from the show Nashville. That's where I fell in love with her. She did so amazing on that show, Nashville. She did just release a memoir back in May called This Is Me, A Reckoning, where she talked about her personal struggles. Postpartum depression hit her really hard. She actually ended up giving full custody of her daughter to her ex. But she also struggled with depression, addiction, domestic abuse. Her brother passed away a few years ago. So she had a lot going on. No official word on the cause of death. But she does leave behind her 11-year-old daughter. So just a reminder to be grateful for every day, even the hard ones. Here's Chris Young on Cable 98.1.

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I am Kristen. That's it for me today. I got to get home. My daughter, my oldest, just had her first day of fifth grade. 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Back to the hustle and bustle, right? Of the season, school and sports and, yep, and lots of laundry. Love you, Cable.

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1: What's up, y'all? I'm Cole Wetzel with my new song with Ella Langley, Jaded. It's Your Music Plus.
0: Cole Wetzel on how his new duet with Ella Langley came about.
1: Yeah, me and Ella had been talking for a little while about reconnecting on getting back in the studio, trying to follow up. You know, that's why we fight. And we got in the room together, and Jaded kind of came, with Jordan Schmidt and Ernest

0: That was Co Wetzel featuring Ella Langley with Jaded. It's Your Music Plus, sponsored by Gusto.
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0: challenging a yellow, are you ready for this? A yellow Lego. He did a few adjustments and he can make the Lego twirl underwater. He says, you can't believe the number of fish I've caught. Yeah, I called him a liar, but he sticks to it. Oh, so we were going to talk about what's the strangest thing you've used as bait or as a lure while fishing to the point where people just don't believe you. Huh? Give me a call on the bullhorn. It's open, 800-0981.
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2: Police report a crash with an injury in Fallon at Sheckler Road and South Taylor Street. They also report delays on 80 westbound from USA Parkway to Waltham Way and on 395 northbound from Clear Acre to Panther. From the Right Now Traffic Center, I'm the Sacks.
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1: K-Bowl 98.1. Well, I touched on a subject that has people's interest, huh? We're talking about what I call emergency lures. You know, you go fishing, you don't have any bait, you don't have much of anything, and then an idea crosses your head. What if I try this? And lo and behold, it works. Yeah, what have you used as emergency bait or an emergency lure? Let's find out. Yes, Cable, you're on.
2: Hi, JJ. My secret sauce is chocolate because I'm married to another woman.
1: Ouch. Okay, I don't know where that came from. Shall we try another one? Yeah, Cable, go ahead. You're on.
3: Hey, JJ, how about October 1954?
1: I have no idea what you're talking about there. Let's try another one. Yes, Cable.
4: Hi, JJ. I remember my brother using marshmallows. Have you ever heard of that for bait? I think it was when we were bluegill fishing in California.
1: I have never heard of marshmallows used as bait before.
4: Yeah, he put them, got the little mini ones, and he was sticking. I thought, how weird. But I think those bluegill would bite at anything, it seemed like.
1: Yeah, the bluegill that steal the marshmallows off the hooks are probably saying to one another, hey, you know what? If she uses graham crackers and chocolate, we can do s'mores tonight.
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0: 98.1 right now traffic.
1: The roads are now crash free. All previously reported crashes have been cleared. Delays are reported on 80 westbound from USA Parkway to Waltham Way and on 395 northbound from Clear Acre to Panther. From the Right Now Traffic Center, I'm the Sax Man.
2: I love a first cast when the water's glass and the line starts to run. 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I love a twilight in the morning before the day wakes up.

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A lot of times that world spins a little bit too fast for me. What do we got? 3:32, you betcha. Zach John King getting a drink in here on the Bull Station.

K-Bowl 98.1. Oh my. Question of the day. What have you used? It was a little weird. As a lure or bait when you went fishing. 800-0981.

0: Cable 98.1, trying to get you through the worst day of the week. First day back at work after a nice weekend. It's called Monday. Maybe you heard about it. JJ Christie, 19 before 4 o'clock, coming up in a half hour. Yes, if you haven't qualified for Bull Cruiser 2026, I'm going to give you another chance coming up, all right? Be listening for that cue to call. When you hear it, be caller 15, and you'll be joining us this Saturday. That's a half hour from now. Not now, half hour from now. Question of the day. There you are fishing. You don't have any bait. You don't have a lure. What do you use in an emergency? And it actually worked. Let's take another call. Yeah, Cable.
1: A piece of corn and a maggot.
0: And a maggot?
1: Yeah.
0: So you used one of your friends as bait, right?
1: Yeah.
0: Well, my question is, did it work?
1: Oh, yeah, it was up in Montana at Georgetown Lake. You used a piece of corn and a maggot, and you catch salmon left and right.
0: Oh, man. I'm coming with you because you sound like MacGyver.
1: Yeah.
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3: Police and emergency vehicles are on the scene of a crash in Reno on 395 northbound at Audi Boulevard. The right lane is blocked. Delays are reported on 80 westbound from USA Parkway to Waltham Way, 395 northbound from Clear Acre to Panther, and on McCarran Boulevard north between 395 and Rock. From the Right Now Traffic Center, I'm the Sax.
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Cable 98.1. Oh, the Red Clay Strays up at Caesars Republic Friday, September 4th. How would you like to go? Then listen to Mason in the Morning all this week. He'll let you score a pair of tickets. All right? Okay. Ella Langley now. Here's Choosing Texas on the Bull. Just went out.

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Oh, yum! 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Kenny Chesney on the Bull.

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10: Pittsburgh, Texas, man, yeah, it was great. I feel like I owe so much to that small town in Texas. And, just taught me a lot about life and kind of made me the man that I am today. So every time I go back, it feels like I never left. So it was

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1: Heads up, police report a crash in Reno on 580 southbound at the Mill Street on-ramp. Delays are reported on 580 northbound from Neal Road to Moana, 80 westbound from USA Parkway to Waltham Way and Sparks Boulevard to Pyramid, 395 northbound from Clear Acre to Panther and McCarran Boulevard North between 395 and Pyramid. From the Right Now Traffic Center, I'm the Sax Man.

0: K-Ball 98.1. I don't have to be in a hotel room to be sleepless. I can do that in my own room. Thank you. Oh, looky here. Last hour of a Monday work day. Doesn't pass 4 o'clock. We've got mostly sunny skies, 90 degrees right now in Reno Sparks. Look at you. Oh, you got your phone. You know what's coming next. All the lines are shut down. You can't get in right now, so stop trying. It only starts when I hit this button.
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2: Police report that they're still working to clear a crash in Reno on 580 southbound at the Mill Street on-ramp. Delays are reported on 580 northbound from Neal Road to Moana, 80 westbound from USA Parkway to Waltham Way, and on 395 northbound from Clear Acre to Panther. From the Right Now Traffic Center, I'm the Sax Man.
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0: I'm Chief Meteorologist Jeff Thompson in the Colo 8 First Alert Weather Center. A quiet week, a few clouds now and then, a breeze each afternoon, and a warming trend. 60 overnight in Reno, 44 at the lake. Tahoe 84 on Tuesday, mid-90s for Reno.
1: All right. Thank you, Jeffrey. Now it is time to go to the Bullhorn and find us a caller number 15. Here we go. Cable, JJ here. Hello.
2: Hello.
1: Hello. Who's this?
2: This is Sarah.
1: Hi, Sarah. What you doing right now? What was that?
2: That was the car.
1: Okay. You know, I was going to say, who's passing gas on my show? Better not be you. Sarah, you're caller 15.
2: Yay! I'm so excited. I've been trying all week, for a whole month.
1: She was so excited she couldn't help herself. That right there, ladies and gentlemen, is called radio. Sarah, you're going to join us this Saturday at Capitol Ford. Things get underway at 9 a.m. Who knows? You might win that brand new Toyota Corolla hatchback or $15,000.
2: I will be there.
1: I hope you don't make that noise if you win on Saturday. Oh, I'm such a juvenile. Okay, Sarah, I got to get some details from you right now. Don't give me a... I want a moo.
2: Moo!
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0: Able 98.1 right now traffic.
1: Police report that they're still working to clear a crash in Reno on 580 southbound at the Mill Street on-ramp. Delays are reported on 580 northbound from South Meadows Parkway to Moana and on 80 westbound from USA Parkway to Waltham Way and Sparks Boulevard to Pyramid, as well as on 395 northbound from Clear Acre to Panther and on McCarran Boulevard North between 395 and Bering. From the Right Now Traffic Center, I'm the Saxman.
2: After all the bars are closed,

That's why I party at home. No chance of the bar closing. And if it did close and I went to bed, I would know that in my bedroom there would be my phone, keys, and wallet. No chance of losing them. Ha! Here's Lady Wilson with JJ on the Ball Station.

K-Bowl 98.1, story of my life. I'm always doing something crazy. I just try not to take pictures of it and put it on Facebook. Here's Ella Langley on the Bull.

0: K-Bowl 98.1. Ella Langley right there, loving life again with JJ. By the way, she's appearing at state fairs all over the place, and she is breaking records. Does that surprise you any? Not me. Moving our way up to the top of the hour. Before you know it, it'll be 5 o'clock. It's 18 shy right now with JJ Christie. Back to the question of the day. Talking about fishing. Yep, some of you use tried and true methods. Worms, lures. But you have improvised on occasion. You've used something other than worms. You've used something other than lures. Substitute, bait. What have you used? Yes, this JJ.
1: A shoelace.
2: I know what you're thinking, though, because it looks like a wiggly worm, doesn't it?
1: Yes, sir.
2: Yeah, you know what I used one time? We brought it at home to see if it worked, and it did. Christmas tinsel.
1: Dude, sweet. It worked for me, too.
2: Yeah. So, do the shoelaces have to be new, or do they come off your sweaty Converses?
1: They came off my sweaty boots.
2: Oh! You got some fish there in the lake that don't really care about what they bite at.
1: No, sir.
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4: Police report that they're still working to clear a crash in Reno on 580 southbound at the Mill Street on-ramp. Delays are reported on 580 northbound from South Meadows Parkway to Plum, 80 westbound from USA Parkway to Waltham Way, 395 northbound from Clear Acre to Panther, and McCarran Boulevard north between 395 and Pyramid. From the Right Now Traffic Center, I'm the SAC.
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1: 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Yay, workday almost over. Question of the day, we're talking about stuff you use when you don't have a lure or bait when fishing. Have you improvised? What have you used when you improvise fishing, huh? 800-0981, another call, and I'm ready. Yeah, Cable, go ahead.
2: Hey, JJ, you were asking about weird bait?
1: Yeah, what did you use as bait?
2: Frozen peas.
1: Frozen peas, do tell. How does that work?
2: It was in Southern California, off of Belmont Pier, and it was for perch.
1: And it worked.
2: And it worked.
1: I'll be.
2: It looked like seaweed to them, I guess.
1: Oh, I see. Okay. Well, that's the strangest thing I've heard of since that one woman called up and said she used her husband as bait while she was fishing for shark.
2: Oh, that was huge.
1: I didn't know whether to believe her or not.

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